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2: Lord has put pressure on us again. If these two groups, Kuomintang and the Communist Party, don't find a solution, both sides will lost. We need a middle part to get involved and sorted all this mess as soon as possible. Besides that, all these people in Hong Kong is a huge political power. We should lead police.Keep fighting for democracy, controlling the people, monitoring, don't allow to get moving out of Hong Kong, especially to the liberate areas. And these people, very important, Li Jinsen, we need to put special attention on him. Do you understand?
1: 那中共的地下组织
2: You didn't blowing up the old man nest yet? The CCP at first, I'll already take care.On the secret department. Clear?
1: Yes, sir.
2: Besides that, all the people that give me advice about these secret services cannot fight any in the future in Hong Kong. If we keep like this, we will have big issues.
1: I understand.
3: I 戎马一生做过很多事，也犯过很多错。这次回国参加新政协，如果能够平安地到达解放区，我一定重新做起。
4: 你还在担心？
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4: They're running away.
5: Oh no, they'll turn and make a last stand if I know anything about them.And when they do, I'll be with them. I'm a little late, but better late.
4: Brett, you must be joking.
5: Selfish to the end, aren't you? Thinking only of your own precious hide, with never a thought for the noble cause.
4: Brett, how could you do this to me? And why should you go now that after it's all over and I need you? Why? Why?
5: Why? Maybe it's because I've always had a weakness for lost causes once they're really lost. Or maybe I'm ashamed of myself. Who knows?Down. Here's a soldier of the South who's got it.
1: Wants to feel your kind, you should drink.
5: Wants to carry the memory of your kids to his family.
1: 手冷，我手不冷，我手冷。这个好，少来。
0: 是我，
3: 没有，
0: 别装了，看就是老手。
3: 我真没有，
0: 小点声，
3: 对天发誓。
0: 行了，一天发几个誓啊？天爷都烦死你。
3: 反正就是那个意思。
0: 什么意思？
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